0: I know. Being in my late 60s has brought on all kinds of new challenges, not to mention how aging has made my quadriplegia a little more difficult to manage. It's why I was so encouraged by a recent study published in the Journals of Gerontology. It suggests there may be a way to delay or decrease physical disability in older adults. How, you ask? By volunteering. According to a study that researched thousands of adults ages 51 and older, just 2 hours per week can not only decrease your risk of physical disability, but even improve your physical health. So, what are you waiting for? 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Not only will you be improving the life of someone else, you will be taking steps toward bettering your health. It's a helpful tip from disabilitycampaign.org.
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7: Here's your sports radio forecast. Tonight we'll see widespread haze before 8 p.m., then becoming clear with a low around 73. Friday we'll have areas of smoke, staying sunny and hot with a high near 96. Friday night has a slight chance of showers, partly cloudy with a low around 73. Slight chance of showers on Saturday with a high near 95. And Sunday has a slight chance of showers, partly sunny and hot with a high near 92. And that's your forecast here on Sports Radio.
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0: on this year, TV Thinks on Thursday. Is this Growing Pains?
1: Is this Growing Pains?
2: Yes.
0: Growing Pains by Alex. Yeah, I'm on fire.
1: Yeah, you're on fire. You are. Yeah, you are.
0: And you know why? I think some of them halfway have been like 1987 and up. Robbie hitting us with the 1942 ones. I think that probably would have been perfect for me.
1: I'm saying Andy Griffith.
0: You would have been knocking them all out. That's true. All right, maybe next hour, Alex, throwing some 1950s and below.
1: Throw something in there.
2: Okay.
0: Yeah. All right. It is the Odd Couple. Yes.
1: I know that one.
0: Right.
1: Yeah.
0: If you missed any of today's show, you can catch the podcast, right? All you got to do is search The Odd Couple FSR wherever you get your pods. Please follow it, rate it 5 stars, provide a review. Again, just search The Odd Couple wherever you get your podcast. You will find a best of version, a full version as well. Big shout out to Tony Jones. He joined us moments ago. Appreciated that. Let's get to it. It's now time for Shop Talk.
3: Ain't nobody exempt in the barbershop. You know that. Ain't nobody exempt. 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
4: Now, it's Shop Talk.
1: That's right. It is Shop Talk here on The Odd Couple. Same when we discuss something that happened outside of the world of sports. This week, I'm cheating a little bit because Norway striker, Alex's favorite player in the world, our favorite player.
2: Erling Haaland.
1: That Viking from Norway went viral for something that he brought back from the States. He was photographed at the Oslo airport walking off the PJ with a taxidermy raccoon in his arm. That's what he decided to bring back from America. So, guys, here's the question. What is the weirdest thing that you have in your house that only you would understand?
0: Oh, that's a good one, Rob G. I got to look around a little
1: bit. I got to think about that one. Go ahead, Kel. What you got? You got something ready?
0: I got to think because the emphasis is on the weird.
1: Weirdest.
0: All right, this isn't that weird, but literally it's just off the top of my head since you just dropped it with us. I still have my wisdom teeth. And they're long as heck. So the dentist said, or the surgeon, he said, I've been doing this for 20 years. He said that was the hardest we ever had. Like, he literally said he had to get on top and, like, pull, and then he had to break one up because he couldn't get it off.
3: I know.
0: I don't know what else to do, Alex. I don't know how the way to describe it. But it was like,
1: hey, yo.
0: I don't know, Alex. I know.
2: Pause.
0: I know. I'm trying to think. I think that's the only weird, like, you know, like, I still have my wits. They're just, like, that random junk drawer you have in the bathroom. That has batteries, Q-tips, and I guess mine has wisdom teeth.
2: Hey, Carrie. You still got your wisdom teeth?
1: No, I don't.
2: Man, crazy how we all taking out our wisdom like we left and right these days.
1: I know.
2: Wild.
1: I know.
2: Alex, I still got them.
1: You still got yours?
2: Absolutely.
0: I did too, Alex. I'm older than you. I was probably about your age when I got them removed, though. Probably about your age.
2: Yeah. No, I went in once and they talked to him and they were like, hey, do you want to take these out? I was like, I'd rather stay wise. Thank you, though.
1: I know.
2: I'm not worried about my
0: teeth. What about y'all? What y'all got that's weird? Rob G, you got to have something.
1: What you got, Rob G?
5: I got a pair of underwear where the whole ass is missing because they're just so old. They've been ripped. And I know that when I get down to those, I got to do laundry. So I keep them just in case so that I never forget that.
1: I just want to know right now on the air, let everybody know, is today the last day?
5: No. Okay, I haven't had to wear them in a long time, but I know I keep them for that specific reason.
2: But
0: that's the stupidest thing ever, Rob G, except for I totally get it. I think all dudes know about that. It's so funny. I just bought a whole bunch of brand new pair. You know, like, it's time to, you know, men, it's all right for us to tighten it up and get some nice underwear.
2: Carrie, what about you?
0: It ain't just the ladies.
2: You met a lot of people. What you got?
1: I don't know. That's a tough one. I got quite a few things in storage that I've had.
2: You got like a philosopher's stone at home or something crazy?
1: I may have one of the infinity stones. I'm not going to say which one it is. But yeah, I got a couple of things that are pretty outlandish and probably weird for some.
0: Yeah, you dropped that on us so suddenly. With no time, we're going to come back with a few more. So I'm going to take this break to think about some more. It's The Odd Couple.
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7: There's a photo that made the rounds of an absolute jack. Prescott looks like the Incredible Hulk mixed with Popeye the Sailor Man. Exaggerated arms, over the top, massive shoulders, the physique of just an absolute beast.
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17: Here's your sports radio forecast. Tonight we'll see widespread haze before 8 p.m., then becoming clear with a low around 73. Friday we'll have areas of smoke, staying sunny and hot with a high near 96. Friday night has a slight chance of showers, partly cloudy, with a low around 73. Slight chance of showers on Saturday with a high near 95. And Sunday has a slight chance of showers, partly sunny and hot with a high near 92. And that's your forecast here on Sports Radio.
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7: Here's your sports radio forecast. Tonight we'll see widespread haze before 8 p.m., then becoming clear with a low around 73. Friday we'll have areas of smoke, staying sunny and hot with a high near 96. Friday night has a slight chance of showers, partly cloudy with a low around 73. Slight chance of showers on Saturday with a high near 95. And Sunday has a slight chance of showers, partly sunny and hot with a high near 92. And that's your forecast here on Sports Radio.
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10: Here's your sports radio forecast. Today we'll have areas of smoke, staying sunny and hot with a high near 96. Tonight has a slight chance of showers, partly cloudy with a low around 73. Slight chance of showers on Saturday with a high near 95. Sunday has a slight chance of showers, partly sunny and hot, with a high near 92, and mostly sunny on Monday, with a high near 89. And that's your forecast here on Sports Radio.
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0: brave, paralyzed veterans of faith defending our freedom. And when they come home.
1: I had just come home from serving over in Germany. Next thing I know, it was 3 weeks later. I was paralyzed.
2: While parachuting with my platoon, my parachute didn't open. I broke my neck. It left me paralyzed for the rest of my life.
3: I was on a routine patrol, and we were in the desert of Kuwait, and the vehicle flipped and landed on top of me, which left me paralyzed from the waist down.
0: Okay, folks, this is heroism. 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Roof over their heads, accessible homes and cars, jobs, benefits. 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
4: ABC News, I'm Dave Packer. It's a month now to the 2026 midterms, but President Trump in a primetime speech Thursday focusing on the 2020 elections and announcing his administration is releasing previously classified documents he claims show the vulnerability of U.S. election security and infrastructure.
5: Hundreds of millions of U.S. voter files are in the hands of foreign governments. Our machines and ballot counting systems are exposed to hacking and manipulation and corruption.
4: An attorney representing the family of Johann Sebastian Guerrero, who was shot and killed by ICE agents in Biddeford, Maine Monday, said he was in the U.S. legally and was accused of no crime. The governor says floods in Texas have left at least two people dead. Hundreds of wildfires burning in Canada and the Northwest, sending smoke blowing east, along with air quality alerts. New York City handing out free KN95 masks at libraries and police and fire stations. This is ABC News.
6: Here's your sports radio forecast. Today we'll have areas of smoke, staying sunny and hot with a high near 96. Tonight has a slight chance of showers, partly cloudy with a low around 73. Slight chance of showers on Saturday with a high near 95. Sunday has a slight chance of showers, partly sunny and hot with a high near 92. And mostly sunny on Monday with a high near 89. And that's your forecast here on Sports Radio.
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10: That is not John Cena.
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8: Mm-hmm.
9: Big deal. A lot of headlines everywhere.
8: Huge. Yeah.
9: I love the fact they showed her just, you know, practicing on the range when she was supposed to be there with them.
8: That might have been the funniest golf thing I've seen all week.
9: It's we had a take on it, and after today, it's time to double down on it. Why would Kathy Engelbert not want to go on the Dan Patrick Show and talk about the WNBA? Why would she not want to take a big stage to go and talk, maybe talk through some of the issues they're having, the optics that everybody hates Caitlin Clark, the officiating is not done, in her favor, it's done with an animus against her. Why would you not want to do that, right? Dan is one of the fairer interviews, maybe the fairest interview that you're going to get, right? It's not like you're going on, you're going to get ambushed on a podcast or somewhere. Like, why wouldn't you do that? And we told you at the time, and after today, the news today, I again, time to double down on it. It's not a matter of if, but when Kathy Engelbert is replaced as WNBA commissioner. Today, Adam Silver, NBA commissioner, weighed in on Caitlin Clark and said that, you know, she's become a political football and that the debates around her are not really about officiating. He made this when he was on stage at a game plan summit presented by CNBC. Said how much he, you know, has come to know Caitlin pretty well and a lot of things that go on is unfair to her and again, being used as a political football. This is more than we have gotten from the bleeping WNBA commissioner in a year, right? Like, yeah. And what makes sense, like she could be out here and she's the one that can control the narrative, that can talk about, hey, this is what I think we should be doing with the officiating. This is where Caitlin Clark needs to just shut up and play. This is where Caitlin Clark needs to be heard and where her coaches need to be heard because she's not being officiated.

0: 40 seconds long. 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
8: Trained to push past the pain. 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
1: Of course we are.
0: I like the Minnie Mouse dance. She just goes side to side.
2: Dog, God, diggity dog. Now we got ears. It's time for cheers. Hot dog.
0: So the video's just going up on social media. I put it out on my Twitter account, at How About a Fresca, Fox Sports Radio. The video of the hot dog Andres Cantor goal challenge.
1: Thanks to Emmy. Thanks to Julian. Thanks, of course, to Alex Tyshirt for all their efforts this evening. And Brianna at the news desk.
0: Tonight was the beginning of the second half, end quote, of the Major League Baseball season. One game tonight, the Mets and the Phillies. Best night all year for the Mets. They won a game.
1: Standalone.
0: Only game in town, and the Mets won, right?
1: Hey, anybody that wanted baseball, you know what they got. Bang!
0: Now, this game was... The precursor to this game was the report today out of New York that outside of five players, the Mets are going to listen on everybody on their team, right? They're going to listen on everybody outside of, obviously, Juan Soto, Carson Benj and A.J. Ewing, two young outfielders, Everett Up, who were both terrific, Nolan McClain and Christian Scott, who won the game tonight, six innings, one run. Outside of those five, the Mets are listening on everybody, which is great because the Mets have something for everybody. High-priced veterans that are underperforming, Freddie Peralta got it. Lower-priced, younger vets that maybe need a change of scenery, like Brett Beatty, yeah, we got that too. Left-handed relievers, oh, we got them. We got Minter. We got Brooks Raley. Whatever you want, the Mets have it.
1: Right? Are you selling mattresses or used cars?
0: Whatever you want.
1: Trying
0: Come
1: to get
0: down.
1: Me into a studio, one-bedroom or two-bedroom, spinning a giant sign on the street corner.
0: Putting a big cowboy hat going, you want to come down to the great Mets sell-off for 2026?
1: And we'll get you a couple of wacky waving inflatable tube men behind you.
0: And the big thing for the Mets is that they're the big money, big market team that is selling at the deadline. Not many teams can sell because teams like the Red Sox and the Tigers, who we thought were going to sell a few weeks ago, they're not now. The Sox are right back in the playoff hunt. So are the Tigers. The Mets are uniquely at the bottom where they have players, veterans on expiring contracts, or guys that can die. They have a lot of value. So it's good. So tonight was almost like when you get in the mail one of those flyers from whatever supermarket club you belong to, whatever shopping club you belong to, going, hey, here's a sneak preview of our big sale that we're going to have next week. Here's some of the items that are up on sale. That was tonight. One game in Major League Baseball. Everybody needs something. I get to watch the Mets and go, oh, I like that guy. I like that guy. I like that guy. We're going to go get that guy. We'll go get that guy. Let's get that guy. That's what it was. Hey, I got a preview of the big sale coming up.
1: No, that's it. It's at this point, we got the Mets. We got a lot of theory testing. I think where it's going to be most active is teams looking for relief pitcher.
0: Well, it always is.
1: But like this even more pronounced, I mean, the most prominent name being Aroldis Chapman.
0: Yeah.
1: Once again. But
0: that's it. You want Luke Weaver, you want a great setup guy that's not getting scored on? Luke Weaver, right? Hey, you want a closer that sometimes is good, but you got to worry about, oh, we got that for you too in Devin Williams. Oh, we
1: right
0: got
1: now,
0: that's great.
1: If you're the Mets, though, you are absolutely hoping that those teams that were riding the Lightning, right? Are we in? Are we out? The Scooble stuff with Detroit, looking over at Boston, look at some of the teams. Because what could happen is, I mean, the Yankees get healthy and everything goes to hell in that division. But, you know, you're looking at your wild card race and whatever. How much of a contender are we for real? We got 2 weeks. And if you're Stearnsy and you're Cohen, you're sitting there going, I really need them to get hot. And you're starting to look at schedule watching for the next 2 weeks. Like, oh, good. They play who? Okay, good, good. They got a four game with the A's? Fantastic.
0: Now, the one name that is huge here that you didn't hear me say the Mets say is off limits is Francisco Lindor.
1: Yeah.
0: Very distinctly not on that list of the five guys they wouldn't listen on. Now, you want to know how this is going to go? You want to hear a Mets fan like me? I'll tell you. I don't think that this was thrown out there to get Francisco Lindor traded by the deadline. He's a different player this year than he was the last few years. 2024 was incredible. Last year was okay enough for him, but he was just a little bit different. This year, he's not nearly as invested. He doesn't seem as invested. His head and his heart don't seem as into it. His fielding is falling off. He's hitting 200. He's injured. For whatever reason, he's not the same guy. Maybe it's he doesn't get along with Soto. He doesn't feel great in that clubhouse. Maybe he's mad that Steve Cohen didn't make him the captain. Or maybe he's mad that all the other guys got traded. He's the one guy left. For whatever reason, though, he's not the same player. So what I think the Mets are doing now is they're distinctly not saying you're untouchable, because they want to see him to get back to being that player over the second half of the season. Because if not, they will trade him in the offseason when offloading his contract is a little bit easier. This is $180 million he is owed, and that's not an easy thing to do at the deadline. The Mets have to figure out money they got to eat. How much are we going to keep? How much are we going to go? This is not something easy to do now. But the Mets, I think this is out there specifically to see, can we motivate him the rest of the season? And if we don't, then we're moving on from the rest of this contract, because we're getting declining returns from Francisco Lindor. We'll do it in the offseason when it's a lot easier and we have a better idea of what the fiscal adjustments is going to look like, money-wise, new collective bargaining, whatever it is. But this is out there just to motivate him for the second half. I don't think he's getting dealt, but that could happen at the end of the year.
1: Well, it also tells inquiring minds, at least come to the table. We'll figure it out. But it's very hard for other teams to take on the monies. As we talked about, when you talk about the new CBA, potential work stoppage, hard caps, even if stuff's grandfathered in, it does preclude you from making other moves, because that's a lot of cash that needs to be absorbed.
0: Yeah. I mean, you'll see a lot of it. He's going to be the big hot name bandied about. The Yankees should get him. The Dodgers should go get it. Whatever it's going to be, I don't see that happen. Unless they get blown away, he's going to be a Met, and then he gets traded in the offseason. So that's going to go.
1: Hey, 1-0 in the second half, though, buddy.
0: Excellent.
1: And you almost ate that hot dog.
0: We're the best team in baseball since the All-Star break.
1: Yeah!
0: Oh, I like that. Coming up next, my buddy Ben Maller. This is Fox Sports Radio. Hot dogs, yo. We are Fox Sports!
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19: The Mets got the win on the road.
20: 3-1 is launched to left. Marsh going back. It's over his head. He turns and it's gone. It snuck over the railing and left into the flower bed. Francisco Alvarez with his second home run of the game.
19: Mets Radio Network on the call. They defeated the Phillies 4-1. Francisco Alvarez hit two solo home runs for his seventh career multi-home run game. Juan Soto did leave in the middle of the game due to left calf soreness, but the team says nothing to worry about and he'll be good for the rest of the weekend. Phillies reliever Brad Keller has a torn UCL and is expected to miss the rest of the season. The ratings have been released for the All-Star game and close to 8.8 million viewers tuned in on Fox, making it the most watched All-Star game since 2018. When it comes to the Home Run Derby on Netflix, it averaged 5.3 million viewers, lowest average since 2003. I'm Brianna Muro.
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24: Open for business. 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Welcome in the beginning of another night of the Ben Maller Show. We are in the air everywhere as we take up bandwidth
0: an attempt to pull a fast one. Coast to coast, border to border, and beyond on the vast and weirdly powerful microphones of FSR emanating live from the pillar. As in the pillar of strength, guaranteed human, from the world-famous Fox Sports Radio Studios, where Mikey the Insomniac, who said he was having phone issues in Tampa, and that was months ago, I haven't heard from him in a long time, but he reminds us this hour is made possible in part by our friends at Tire Rack. 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And then there was, I think it was Cashless Clay, who's the Saints fan. He said, "Hey, Maller, I don't have any cash, but I do have credit cards. Where do I buy lumber?" I said, "You know what, Cashless Clay? Go down to that Home Depot, my man. Up

0: box, cutting it. Hernandez plays it across. Mbappe, go!
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10: Here's your sports radio forecast. Today we'll have areas of smoke, staying sunny and hot with a high near 96. Tonight has a slight chance of showers, partly cloudy with a low around 73. Slight chance of showers on Saturday with a high near 95. Sunday has a slight chance of showers, partly sunny and hot with a high near 92. And mostly sunny on Monday with a high near 89. And that's your forecast here on Sports Radio.
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0: Wow.
1: That is so good.
0: Oh my God, I feel really terrible. We didn't play this yesterday. Jeez. Oh my
2: Help
0: God.
2: Me to reconnect with my love.
0: Wow.
2: Wife.
0: This
2: Even
0: is great.
2: My days are spent in
0: I don't want to stop. I
2: plan to sing his praises.
0: How have we not heard from this
2: Help
0: guy before?
2: If you can, I'm feeling
0: unbelievable. This is one. This is outstanding. This is Nimbot and Company. All right, let's stop it right there. Nimbot, wonderful, unbelievable job by.
1: That was so good.
0: Well, I see Inca Terror online, so he has called in to complete the judging here. And remember the criteria. If you were not listening to the previous episode of the show, the Malapalooza, the categories here for judging based on entertainment, which is obviously did you captivate you listening, quality, originality, delivery, we score 1 to 10, 10 being memorable, virtually flawless, all that good stuff, and then 9 to 10. If it's just entertaining, but there might be a little thing or two to clean up, that's like a 7 or an 8. That's my scoring anyway. Inca Terror, would you like to go first here? Thanks for calling in again, Inca Terror.
3: I should mention real quick, yes, the cool. title yeah. of that song was Ode to Billy. It was about Weed Man Hippie, if you listening didn't catch on to that.
0: If you're not familiar, but we should play that for Weed Man. I think he'll get a kick out of that. He'll be like, oh, wow, because you know he's not listening. Anyway, Inca Terror, would you like to grade our latest submission, bonus time coverage, Nimbot and Company?
4: That was fantastic. Oh, my word. Yeah, I am going to give it the same that I gave I'm blanking already. The
0: Kathy and Madison.
4: Brooklyn.
0: No.
3: Marcel.
4: So I'm going to give it a 9.5 only because, you know, it was pre-recorded and...
0: Yeah.
4: But seriously original... And fantastic. I love it.
0: Yes. I did also, to piggyback on you, I love the creativity, the uniqueness. These are original lyrics, which is a big part of what we want there. I thought the quality was outstanding. It was pre-recorded, so you got to factor that in a little bit. It was not a live performance here. The execution, I thought, was really, really good. And I'm feeling good. I'll give it a 9. Lorena.
1: Very impressed. I also feel bad we did not get that in yesterday because definitely top of the line. I'm going to go with a 9 on that one. Very impressed.
0: All right. So a 9, very high score. My God.
1: The lyrics were amazing.
0: They were really good.
3: Yes, yeah, great lyrics. You know, it's funny. Like, Lorena wanted to be the Simon Cowell yesterday, and I feel like that ended up being me.
0: Yeah.
3: There were a couple sharp notes, but
0: real terrible. Yeah.
3: But overall, I thought it was great. I loved, you know, the lyrics. It was well done. Like you said, good quality. I'm going to give it a 9.
0: Wow. Okay. So I'll have to go back and do the math, but I think that moves this bonus act into I think it might be in the final four. We'll have to do the
1: math
0: on that.
1: It's got to be in the top.
0: But,
1: mm-hmm.
0: You would think. So tremendous job by Nimbot and Company. We should make like a special YouTube thing of just the top four. Of course, that's a lot of work. I don't know that we're going to do that, but we'll have to figure out a way to do it. And so thank you, Nimbot and Company. So we have one act to go. I want to pause for the cause. Be on time, Mather, by the clock, for the clock. Applause will be all about the clock. So we'll have the final act of the Malapalooza bonus time. We have one more to get to. We'll do that, as they like to say, in the wacky radio world. We'll do that on the other side. Time now, though, for the Who Am I game. Real quick, Juan Soto had his 52nd career three-walk game. Nothing more exciting than a three-walk game. He broke a tie with me for the most before turning age 28. Again, Juan Soto, that's a baseball player for the Metropolitans. He had his 52nd career three-walk game, broke a tie with me for the most before turning 28. Who am I? The answer, and hopefully that bonus song, we have time for it, from the Malapalooza 2026. We'll get to it next.
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23: ABC News, I'm Dave Packer. It's a month now to the 2026 midterms, but President Trump, in a primetime speech Thursday, focusing on the 2020 elections and announcing his administration is releasing previously classified documents he claims show the vulnerability of U.S. election security and infrastructure.
24: Hundreds of millions of U.S. voter files are in the hands of foreign governments. Our machines and ballot counting systems are exposed to hacking and manipulation and corruption.
2: An attorney representing the family of Johann Sebastian Guerrero, who was shot and killed by ICE agents in Biddeford, Maine, Monday, said he was in the U.S. legally and was accused of no crime. The governor says floods in Texas have left at least two people dead. Hundreds of wildfires burning in Canada and the Northwest, sending smoke blowing east, along with air quality alerts. New York City handing out free KN95 masks at libraries and police and fire stations. This is ABC News.
6: Here's your sports radio forecast. Today we'll have areas of smoke, staying sunny and hot with a high near 96. Tonight has a slight chance of showers, partly cloudy with a low around 73. Slight chance of showers on Saturday with a high near 95. Sunday has a slight chance of showers, partly sunny and hot with a high near 92. And mostly sunny on Monday with a high near 89. And that's your forecast here on Sports Radio.
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0: All right. Let's cut that down there. You want to go first quickly? Inca Terror, what did you think of our latest act here? Very well produced. I don't know if it fit the vibe of the show, but go ahead there, Inca Terror.
1: Yeah, I got excited. Very beautiful country, no relevance to the show. Maybe yeah. Sports, motivational, I guess. So, but I'm going to give it a 7.5.
0: All right. I thought the quality was outstanding. It just seemed like he wanted to do a song, which is fine. It doesn't really fit what we're kind of going for here, the vibe. So I'll give it a 7. Lorena, quickly, please.
2: Very talented. Kind of missed it for me. I'm going to go 4.
0: Wow. Okay. That's way too low. I mean, it was a good song. It just, what the hell was that? Coop.
3: My only problem is it says it's a brand new original non-AI song. That's what he says. But I don't know that it was made for the show. It's great. Sure. I'm going to give it a 7.5 as well.
0: All right. Then that concludes the Malapalooza 2026. So we got those in. But that first one, we definitely should have done yesterday. That's a bad job by us. We are.
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15: And here's what you need to know.
2: In baseball, the Mets got the win on the road. They defeated the Phillies 4-1. All-star right-hander Chase Burns and the Reds are in agreement on a 7-year, $105 million contract extension. Burns went 11-1 in the first half of the season with a 2.5 ERA and 118 strikeouts. The ratings have been released for the all-star game, and close to 8.8 million viewers tuned in on Fox, making it the most watched all-star game since 2018 and most watched all-star event in all of sports. In golf, Jackson Subar leads the Open Championship after shooting a 5-under par 65 in the opening round. Scottie Scheffler is 3 shots back, while Rory McIlroy is 7 shots back. And in the NHL, Connor McMichael is re-signing with the St. Louis Blues on a 6-year, $40.5 million extension. I'm Brianna Muro.
20: Okay, let's get started.
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4: Here's your sports radio forecast. Today we'll have areas of smoke, staying sunny and hot with a high near 96. Tonight has a slight chance of showers, partly cloudy with a low around 73. Slight chance of showers on Saturday with a high near 95. Sunday has a slight chance of showers, partly sunny and hot with a high near 92. And mostly sunny on Monday with a high near 89. And that's your forecast here on Sports Radio.
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2: This is a special report from ABC News. I'm Dave Packer. Ahead of the 2026 midterms, President Trump in a primetime speech to the nation talking about 2020, sowing seeds of doubt in the nation's election system.
3: Tonight, I'm announcing the immediate declassification and release of critical intelligence, revealing shocking vulnerabilities in our election infrastructure.
2: And those declassified documents released on the website of the White House.
3: The third set of documents we are releasing proves that for many years, Americans were blatantly lied to about the security of our election infrastructure, including electronic voting machines and ballot counting systems, dishonest almost all.
2: Mr. Trump said the best way to protect us in voting is to pass a Save America Act. Reaction from across the aisle was harsh. Senate Minority Leader Chuck Schumer calling it a, quote, desperate attempt to preserve his political power. This is ABC News.
4: Here's your sports radio forecast. Today we'll have areas of smoke, staying sunny and hot with a high near 96. Tonight has a slight chance of showers, partly cloudy with a low around 73. Slight chance of showers on Saturday with a high near 95. Sunday has a slight chance of showers, partly sunny and hot with a high near 92. And mostly sunny on Monday with a high near 89. And that's your forecast here on Sports Radio.
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0: 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It is like a Swiss Army knife. It's three in one. Three in one. You can, and it's amazing. Yeah, I know. It's three for the price of one. 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Well, go to Ben Maller Show, at Ben Maller Show on YouTube. Follow that page. You'll get Maller monologues and other features you can only have access to if you end up following that page. So make sure to do that. Help us out. Do us a solid. And we thank you in advance. All right, back to it we go, and here it is. Time now for the Insta Trivia. And the Insta Trivia question of the day, we go to the NFL. Blank allowed only 0.3 yards per coverage snap in 2025, the fewest among defenders with at least 300 coverage snaps. That is the question. What is the answer? Alf, the alien opiner, says the late, great Rosie Greer is the answer. Well, they say things happen in threes. I might have to do a eulogy-heavy Maller monologue this weekend at some point. I don't think I'll do it today because we'll do the recap of the Maller-palooza, but there's three people that lived their lives. They died, but I had interactions with all three of them, including Rosie Greer, who used to hang out at the L.A. Sports Arena back in the 90s when the Clippers were God awful. And it was really cool because he was like in the middle of the OJ thing, the OJ chase, and he didn't talk though. Very quiet man. Rob in Minnesota says Deacon Jones, who would be the all-time sack king, except they didn't keep track of sacks for the majority, if not all, of his career. Michael in Tulsa going with Mike Norvell as his answer. And Analog Al going with Christian Pulisic. Ha ha, Clinton Dix, one of the top five names all time in the NFL. Ha ha, Clinton Dix from Eek in Roseville, Minnesota. Maller Prop Guy checks in with Flubber. What else do we have? At Ben Maller on X. That's at Ben Maller. Eileen in San Francisco says the Russian rat is the answer. Who else? Can't read that. All right. Kathy says the smoke, by the way, is very bad in Wisconsin and Minnesota right now because of the fires. Okay. Stone Cold Steve Austin, guessed by Shane in Des Moines. Late night drug tester going with Brett Goldstein, who is 46 today from the Ted Lasso franchise. Lorena, do you have an answer? Lorena?
1: I'm going with Saquon Barkley.
0: Okay. Well, really a great shutdown defensive back, Saquon Barkley, all those years with the Eagles and the Giants. Unfortunately, that's incorrect. The correct answer,
1: darn it,
0: Xavier McKinney of the Green Bay Packers, the safety for the Green Bay Packers. That's the answer. Can somebody tell Nostradamus to stop sending me Seahawk porn? I don't need to see Seahawk porn. He's sending me like direct messages of Seahawk porn. I don't want to see that. That's a violation of the FCC and X policy. Here we go. Here we go. Here we go.
2: To the third degree.
0: Here we go.
2: This blah, blah, blah, blah, is blah, when blah, Big blah. Ben gets bop, bop, bop,
0: bop. Bibbidi boppity bibbidi boppity. Koopaloop. Here we go, Koopaloop. What do we have on this edition of Maller to the Third Degree?
3: Well, John Gruden said on a recent podcast appearance that he wants to return to the broadcast booth, but this time as a play-by-play announcer. Shortly after that quote, it was announced that Gruden will handle play-by-play duties for a preseason game in about a month.
0: Yeah.
3: Ben, how long before Gruden is doing regular season play-by-play for one of the big networks?
0: Okay, so when does he settle his lawsuit against the NFL? Does he get to do it just because he wants to do it? Is that how that works? Like, hey, I'd like to have a network TV show again. Can I get one? Because I'll just ask the network. I think you have to show that you can do it, number one. And number two, those jobs don't come open very often. Like, you think Jim Nance is going to walk away? Hello, friends. And I don't want to do it anymore. So I'd say the chances of John Gruden getting a network play-by-play job in the NFL are less than 10%. Next!
3: A report on Tuesday suggested that Bronny James will not necessarily be following his father to a new team. Ben, what are the odds you give to Bronny staying with the Lakers?
0: Well, I would say if he goes to Miami or Cleveland, the Lakers will be so happy. This will make their life. It would be a honky tonk over at Lakerland there. If he goes to like Philadelphia or Golden State, I think it's much less likely. But he can't play. The kid can't play. He sucks. So if you can sucker the Heat or the Cavs to take him, why not? The problem is LeBron knows his kid can't play, so he'll probably be like, leave him in L.A. I don't want him on my team. All right, next.
3: The Detroit Tigers were on a little bit of a hot streak, going 22-14 as they came into the All-Star break.
0: The kids call it a burner, Coop. The kids call it a burner.
3: Now, some think that the Tigers can make a push for the playoffs because they have the second easiest remaining schedule.
0: Yeah.
3: Ben, do you think they can push for the playoffs?
0: I would love to say no. You know, it's my hobby to bury the dreams of fans. However, the American League blows. And so, yeah, I think there is a path. The American League to me is wide open. There's no good team in the American League. They all suck. So, yes, in the American League, just get in. You got a top pitcher. Absolutely. How did we do, Koopaloo?
3: You passed this edition.
0: That is a win. Pass the jambalaya. Woo!
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24: 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Marsh going back. It's over his head. He turns and it's gone. 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

0: 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F you. 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
8: Here's your sports radio forecast. Today we'll have areas of smoke, staying sunny and hot with a high near 96. Tonight has a slight chance of showers, partly cloudy with a low around 73. Slight chance of showers on Saturday with a high near 95. Sunday has a slight chance of showers, partly sunny and hot with a high near 92. And mostly sunny on Monday with a high near 89. And that's your forecast here on Sports Radio.
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0: Here's your sports radio forecast. Today we'll have areas of smoke, staying sunny and hot with a high near 96. Tonight has a slight chance of showers, partly cloudy with a low around 73. Slight chance of showers on Saturday with a high near 95. Sunday has a slight chance of showers, partly sunny and hot with a high near 92. And mostly sunny on Monday with a high near 89. And that's your forecast here on Sports Radio.
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1: Ben Maller.
0: All right. Somebody asked me where that penetration line came from. It's a Goldie Hawn movie in the 1980s, by the way. I think it was called Wildcats or something.
5: Oh,
0: like that.
5: Stop. I love Goldie Hawn.
0: Yeah, that's her. She said she was like a football coach, and I think that's the movie. Pretty sure it is. All right, let's get to it right now. We have Justin in Pennsylvania. Hello, Justin. Welcome.
6: Hey, Ben. How's it going?
0: What's going on, Justin? Where are you at? What part of Pennsylvania? It's kind of a big state, Justin.
6: Pocono Mountains.
0: Oh, Poconos, very nice. All right, well, you are going to play, and you're going to go against Philip in Southern California, in Downey, California, where they have no zoning laws. Hello, a few. Hello, Philip, welcome.
7: Hey, Ben, what's going on?
0: We're doing some radio here. Well, good luck, gentlemen. Your name is your buzzer, and limited time, but your name is your buzzer. We have All-Star of All-Stars and Nickname Game. Which one do you want? Justin, you were on first.
6: All-Star of All-Stars.
0: All right. These athletes all won an All-Star game or Pro Bowl MVP for $200. Again, your name is your buzzer. This triple-double machine won back-to-back All-Star Game MVP awards back when he was a floor general for Oklahoma City, the Thunder.
6: Justin.
0: Kevin
6: Durant.
0: That is incorrect. Would you like to steal, Philip?
7: Yeah, I'll try Russell Westbrook.
0: That is correct. Russell Westbrook. All right, $400. One of the best running backs in NFL history. He won a Pro Bowl MVP 5 years before he rushed for 2,000 yards in 2012 for the Minnesota Vikings.
6: Justin. Adrian Peterson.
0: That is correct. $600. This Hall of Famer, NBA All-Star, MVP 1979, when he was a member of the Denver Nuggets, he was known as Skywalker for his insane leaping ability.
7: Philip. David Thompson.
0: That is good. Good job by you. All right, $800. Winning the MLB All-Star Game MVP back in 1990, this former infielder is best known as being the oldest regular season position player in MLB history and the oldest player. Justin.
6: Cal Ripken.
0: No. Would you like to steal, Philip? He had a very, I don't want to give any clues because you already guessed, but go ahead. You want to steal?
7: Paul Molitor?
0: No. Had a very unique batting stance. That'd be Julio Franco.
8: Nobody wins.
0: Nobody wins. We're all losers. But thanks for playing.
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6: Here's your sports radio forecast. Patchy smoke expected throughout today. Mostly sunny and hot otherwise. Highs in the mid-90s. Tonight, lows in the low 70s. Mostly sunny tomorrow with showers likely. Highs in the low 90s. And then more of the same on Sunday as chances of showers increase. And that's your sports radio forecast.
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11: See, now you is. See yeah. How fun that yeah. is.
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9: 21.
12: Nothing better than a wrong guess to see if somebody's paying attention. Hell yeah. It is two pros and a cup of Joe here on Fox Sports Radio. LeVar Arrington, Jonas Knox with you. Coming up in about 15 minutes from now. Listen, man, you better stop playing with this guy, all right? Somebody you got to stop messing with out there, all right? This is the second time this has happened. People need to clean up their act. We'll get into that for you right here on FSR. But right now it is time for the Tire Rack Play of the Day.
13: 3-1 is launched to left. Marsh going back. It's over his head. He turns and it's gone. It snuck over the railing and left into the flower bed. Francisco Alvarez with his second home run of the game.
12: Congratulations to Francisco Alvarez, whose second home run of the game beat out his first home run of the game for today's Tire Rack Play of the Day because there was nothing else going on. So congrats. That call courtesy of the Mets

0: But Jerry Rice had another altercation where at the golf tournament up in Tahoe, he chased down a heckler who shouted something. I can't even make out what the guy shouted specifically, but Jerry Rice didn't like it. The guy yelled four on Jerry Rice's backswing, and Jerry Rice decided to run after the guy and ask somebody in the crowd, which one was he, to approach the guy at the tournament, to which the crowd was chanting and all that. The issue is, it's not the first time that this has happened. This happened back in 2024, where he went up to some guy he had a problem with and said, "I will F you up." I don't know about you. I've golfed a handful of times. I've never gotten angry. Like, just never gotten angry. And I know it's a frustrating game, but I don't take it so serious that I'm upset. I'm out there to have a couple of beers and just, you know, get a nice walk in. Like, it's not my thing. But apparently Jerry Rice, they got to stop playing with him, man. Like, you got to stop playing with him. I didn't know he had that temper. I didn't know he was that volatile. Like,
1: hey, listen, he just wired up. He's wired up for greatness, man.
0: I guess.
1: Jerry Rice, man. Jerry Rice does everything 100% effort, man. From the way he dresses to the way he presents himself, the way he walks around, the things he does, everything. He's one of the most meticulous dudes you'll ever meet.
0: I was telling this story yesterday. You know those things in the airport where you can get your shoes shined? Like, mm-hmm. where you can sit up and get... I've never seen anybody do it, except for Jerry Rice. Like, I was walking through LAX, and Jerry Rice...
1: to get his sneakers shoe shined.
0: Getting his shoes shined.
1: He's
0: like,
1: meticulous, man.
0: You're getting on a plane, and he's sitting there getting his shoes shined from some dude at the airport. And, like, yeah, I guess that's his thing. So if you find yourself approaching Jerry Rice at a putt-putt course, be careful.
1: Take it.
0: Or beat your ass.
1: Football taught me you earn everything you get. So I appreciate a truck that shows up ready to work. The Nissan Frontier isn't trying to be flashy. Sure, it has the kind of rugged good looks you'd expect from Nissan, but it's built to haul what needs hauling and get you where you're going. 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
12: The United States has expanded its military campaign against Iran, launching airstrikes that hit bridges and collapsed a tower at a key port. Washington states the strikes are necessary to pressure Tehran to ease its chokehold on shipping lanes. Meanwhile, Iran retaliated with new missile strikes against U.S. allied nations, including Qatar. The escalations have collapsed last month's fragile ceasefire as both sides battle for control of the Strait of Hormuz. On the roads, southbound drivers on Interstate 81 should prepare for major delays this weekend. The Virginia Department of Transportation says lanes between exits 141 and 140 will be reduced to a single lane starting tonight at 9 o'clock through Sunday morning. Again, that's Interstate 81 South. The southbound exit on-ramp will also close for emergency repairs, and VDOT advises utility detour routes along Route 311 to bypass the zone. Finally, severe summer heat is posing a dangerous challenge for local livestock and poultry farmers. Experts warn that prolonged heat waves risk catastrophic losses, noting that regional farms lost over 160 tons of poultry earlier this month. While farmers utilize advanced ventilation to protect barns, emergency officials are coordinating with the state for backup composting resources. I'm Ian Price, and that's the news.
4: Ladies and gentlemen, this is The Odd Couple with Rob Parker and Kelvin Washington.
13: The challenge is, unfortunately, in the NBA, not MLB, they have caps. So that means, hey, Wimby, I wish I could pay you the $120 a year you're worth. LeBron, Steph, these guys would have been worth crazy money every year, but there's a cap.
4: This is The Odd Couple with Rob Parker and Kelvin Washington.
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4: And here's what you need to know.
17: In baseball, the Mets got the win on the road. They defeated the Phillies 4-1. All-star right-hander Chase Burns and the Reds are in agreement on a 7-year, $105 million contract extension. Burns went 11-1 in the first half of the season with a 2.5 ERA and 118 strikeouts. The ratings have been released for the All-Star game, and close to 8.8 million viewers tuned in on Fox, making it the most watched All-Star game since 2018 and most watched All-Star event in all of sports. In golf, Jackson Subar leads the Open Championship after shooting a 5-under par 65 in the opening round. Scottie Scheffler is 3 shots back, while Rory McIlroy is 7 shots back. And in the NHL, Connor McMichael is re-signing with the St. Louis Blues on a 6-year, $40.5 million extension. I'm Brianna Muro.
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25: Yeah. Get it right. Yeah. Yeah.
26: Wanna be a general.
25: Yeah.

What's come on, man. Try to put you up on game. It is two pros and a cup of Joe here on Fox Sports Radio. We want to take you all the way up until 9 a.m. Eastern time, 6 o'clock.

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8: Here's your sports radio forecast. Patchy smoke expected throughout today. Mostly sunny and hot otherwise, highs in the mid-90s. Tonight, lows in the low 70s. Mostly sunny tomorrow with showers likely, highs in the low 90s. And then more of the same on Sunday as chances of showers increase. And that's your sports radio forecast.
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4: Here's your Virginia sports update. In baseball, Washington at the A's. Carolina League tonight, Delmarva at Salem, Hill City at Fredericksburg. Appalachian League, Pulaski beat Greenville 12-6. Tonight, Pulaski at Danville. In college football, the ACC kickoff wraps up today in Charlotte. Virginia Tech head coach James Franklin addressed the media yesterday as the Hokies get set to open the season September 5th against VMI in Blacksburg. The NFL preseason starts August 6th with Carolina against Arizona in the Hall of Fame game. You can hear the Panthers on sports radio right here. Washington opens the season August 14th against Miami. You can hear the Commanders on WFIR, 107.3 FM or 960 AM. In hockey, Connor McMichael has signed a contract with St. Louis. He played for Washington last season. And that's your Virginia Sports Update from Sports Radio. I'm Ian Price.
5: ABC News, I'm Brian Clark. Another day of potentially unhealthy air quality for tens of millions because of the smoke from wildfires in Canada. The Midwest to the Mid-Atlantic could be affected. On Thursday, Minneapolis at a time had the worst air quality of any city in the world. In Maine, Lily Farrell with the State Department of Environmental Protection says,
6: if it is impacting visibility and you can smell smoke, then do take those health precautions, like staying indoors, exercising, less exertion.
5: President Trump, in a speech last night, alleged foreign countries have access to U.S. election data, but there's no evidence that any election outcomes have been affected. He used the speech to urge passage of his bill that would increase restrictions around voting. Health inspectors believe that shredded lettuce may be the source of the cyclosporiasis outbreak that has sickened thousands of people around the country. This is ABC News.
4: Here's your sports radio forecast. Patchy smoke expected throughout today. Mostly sunny and hot otherwise, highs in the mid-90s. Tonight, lows in the low 70s. Mostly sunny tomorrow with showers likely, highs in the low 90s. And then more of the same on Sunday as chances of showers increase. And that's your sports radio forecast.
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8: Two pros and a cup of Joe, Fox Sports Radio, LeVar Arrington, Jonas Knox with the air. Coming up top of next hour, a little over 10 minutes from now, a little bit of a warning for somebody who made a career decision coming up here. Again, top of next hour here on Fox Sports Radio. Before we get into this next conversation about somebody who apparently has got a lot more connections than they've let on over the past couple of years, we are going to tell you that we are brought to you by DraftKings. 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The crown is yours. So how did... and.

0: I know we're we don't have a ton of time, but how did the you being the impetus for Adam Sandler's Waterboy character come about? Did he reach out to you, or was there?
1: I don't know. No, he showed up to practice, and they were like, "Adam Sandler's coming today. Adam Sandler's going to be here," and we were like, "Okay, no, you know that's cool. Like, friggin' Adam Sandler," and he ends up coming to practice. We meet him, we talk to him, and we're in the locker room. And he comes up to my locker and he sits down with me. He's talking to me. And he was like, "Yeah, you know, it's pretty cool because when we were, you know, doing the movie, they were trying to find who to base his character off of. Like how the plays, not like the character, but the like how he played the
2: how
1: position.
2: He attacks.
1: Yeah, how he played the position. And I guess they had pulled film of me and he was watching me. And then he ended up coming to the practice to see me do it in person. And he was like, "It's freaking cool."
2: That's so cool.
1: Every other word was like a curse word. He signed an autograph for me, like gave me an inscription and everything on like his, like, I, you know, "We are," or whatever it was. I lost it.
0: Oh,
1: I don't have
0: man.
1: It. But yeah.
0: Hell yeah. So next time you watch The Waterboy, know where that character came from.
1: Yeah.
0: Hey, it's Jonas Knox. Trained to push past the pain, not athletes, just people. 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While millions watch the World Cup, they're fighting to survive in silence. 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
15: The United States has expanded its military campaign against Iran, launching airstrikes that hit bridges and collapsed a tower at a key port. Washington states the strikes are necessary to pressure Tehran to ease its chokehold on shipping lanes. Meanwhile, Iran retaliated with new missile strikes against U.S. allied nations, including Qatar. The escalations have collapsed to last month's fragile ceasefire as both sides battle for control of the Strait of Hormuz. On the roads, southbound drivers on Interstate 81 should prepare for major delays this weekend. The Virginia Department of Transportation says lanes between exits 141 and 140 will be reduced to a single lane starting tonight at 9 o'clock through Sunday morning. Again, that's Interstate 81 South. The southbound exit on-ramp will also close for emergency repairs, and VDOT advises utility detour routes along Route 311 to bypass the zone. Finally, severe summer heat is posing a dangerous challenge for local livestock and poultry farmers. Experts warn that prolonged heat waves risk catastrophic losses, noting that regional farms lost over 160 tons of poultry earlier this month. While farmers utilize advanced ventilation to protect barns, emergency officials are coordinating with the state for backup composting resources. I'm Ian Price, and that's the news.
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19: 3-1 is launched to left. Marsh going back. It's over his head. He turns and it's gone. It snuck over the railing and left into the flower bed. Francisco Alvarez with his second home run of the game.
18: Mets Radio Network on the call. They defeated the Phillies 4-1. Francisco Alvarez hit two solo home runs for his seventh career multi-home run game. Juan Soto did leave in the middle of the game due to left calf soreness, but the team says nothing to worry about and he'll be good for the rest of the weekend. Phillies reliever Brad Keller has a torn UCL and is expected to miss the rest of the season. The ratings have been released for the All-Star game and close to 8.8 million viewers tuned in on Fox, making it the most watched All-Star game since 2018. When it comes to the Home Run Derby on Netflix, it averaged 5.3 million viewers, the lowest average since 2003. I'm Brianna Muro.
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3: 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Exaggerated arms, over the top, massive shoulders, the physique of just an absolute beast.
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14: Here's your sports radio forecast. Patchy smoke expected throughout today. Mostly sunny and hot otherwise, highs in the mid-90s. Tonight, lows in the low 70s. Mostly sunny tomorrow with showers likely, highs in the low 90s. And then more of the same on Sunday as chances of showers increase. And that's your sports radio forecast.
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0: campaign against Iran, launching airstrikes that hit bridges and collapsed a tower at a key port. Washington states the strikes are necessary to pressure Tehran to ease its chokehold on shipping lanes. Meanwhile, Iran retaliated with new missile strikes against U.S. allied nations, including Qatar. The escalations have collapsed last month's fragile ceasefire as both sides battle for control of the Strait of Hormuz. On the roads, southbound drivers on Interstate 81 should prepare for major delays this weekend. The Virginia Department of Transportation says lanes between exits 141 and 140 will be reduced to a single lane starting tonight at 9 o'clock through Sunday morning. Again, that's Interstate 81 South. The southbound exit on-ramp will also close for emergency repairs, and VDOT advises utility detour routes along Route 311 to bypass the zone. Finally, severe summer heat is posing a dangerous challenge for local livestock and poultry farmers. Experts warn that prolonged heat waves risk catastrophic losses, noting that regional farms lost over 160 tons of poultry earlier this month. While farmers utilize advanced...
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0: Todd, you... You sound injured.
1: you stepped on a cat and the cat tried to sing.
0: And those are songs you know. You love Hall & Oates.
1: I know. It sounded like I was in the middle of getting surgery and they didn't put me out.
0: Has that changed anybody's vote hearing that? Dylan?
2: I'm going double yes now.
1: Wow. Yeah.
0: Anything you'd like to add, Dylan?
2: Do you know what? Todd is actually a better singer than that.
0: I agree.
2: It was not his best showing. Todd, you I believe you have more in you.
1: I spoke to someone that runs the amphitheater, the acoustics afterwards.
0: Oh, no, don't even try it.
1: I think there was a tent wasn't set up quite.
0: Not even try it. It's that's funny because Darius sounded great.
1: It did.
0: Yeah.
1: Defeats my argument pretty much.
0: How about we take a break? All right, we'll come back. We'll get a poll question. Everybody's in a good mood. It's Friday Fritzy. It's a Meat Friday as well. We're back after this. Tires matter. The only part of your vehicle that touches the road responsible for everything. Acceleration, braking, steering, handling. You can tread confidently with new tires from Tire Rack. Once again, I've said this before. You go into a place that sells tires. I have no idea. This is before we became affiliated with Tire Rack. And I'm going, I don't know. What do I need? You need a new set, all four tires. Well, wait a minute. I got a small leak in this one tire. Yep. We better balance them out. And I'm like, okay. 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
5: Here's your sports radio local news update. State and local leaders are warning that a worsening extreme drought is threatening Virginia's long-term water supplies. Governor Abigail Spanberger gathered with regional officials at Smith Mountain Lake yesterday to address the severe dry spell. The Roanoke region has received only 57% of its expected rainfall, marking the second driest water year in state history. While multiple localities have already issued voluntary conservation notices, Spanberger urged residents to step up their water conservation habits to avoid the need for mandatory state interventions. Drivers heading south on Interstate 81 this weekend should prepare for major delays and traffic detours. Virginia Department of Transportation officials say southbound lanes between exits 141 and 140 will be reduced to a single lane starting tonight at 9 p.m. through Sunday morning. The exit 141 southbound on-ramp will also be completely closed for the duration of the emergency repair work. I'm Ian Price. Kimi Antonelli's championship cushion is shrinking fast. The Mercedes driver's 66-point lead is down to just 25 over teammate George Russell. Reliability issues have bitten Antonelli twice in three races, including a costly wheel shield failure at Silverstone. Now he heads the legendary Spa-Francorchamps in Belgium. The 7-kilometer track through the Ardennes is famous for iconic high-speed sweeps like Eau Rouge and Raidion. Meanwhile, Max Verstappen is looking to reset after a heavy crash at Silverstone, all while dodging rumors linking him to McLaren for 2027. With rain in the forecast, Spa could deliver the first proper wet session of the season. There's no sprint this weekend, the Grand Prix Sunday morning. I'm Ian Price.
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8: Here's your Virginia sports update. In baseball, Washington at the A's. Carolina League tonight, Delmarva at Salem, Hill City at Fredericksburg. Appalachian League, Pulaski beat Greenville 12-6. Tonight, Pulaski at Danville. In college football, the ACC kickoff wraps up today in Charlotte. Virginia Tech head coach James Franklin addressed the media yesterday as the Hokies get set to open the season September 5th against VMI in Blacksburg. The NFL preseason starts August 6th with Carolina against Arizona in the Hall of Fame game. You can hear the Panthers on sports radio right here. Washington opens the season August 14th against Miami. You can hear the Commanders on WFIR, 107.3 FM or 960 AM. In hockey, Connor McMichael has signed a contract with St. Louis. He played for Washington last season. And that's your Virginia Sports Update from Sports Radio. I'm Ian Price.
9: ABC News, I'm Brian Clark. Wildfire smoke continues to impact air quality across a large swath of the country, says ABC's Matt Rivers in New York.
10: From the Midwest on down to the Mid-Atlantic, a third straight day of air quality alerts.
11: When you walk outside, it burns, it stings a little bit.
10: Air quality advisories in more than a dozen states. Apocalyptic scenes from Chicago to New York.
9: Texas Governor Greg Abbott says flooding in the Hill Country has killed two people. The high water risk has dissipated in the area. President Trump's media company says it will sell quicker access to his social media posts on the Truth Social platform, which he often uses for major announcements that could move markets. Watchdog groups warn this could lead to another way to profit off the presidency. And the cyclosporiasis outbreak that has sickened thousands of people may have been caused by contaminated shredded lettuce supplied to Taco Bell from a supplier in Mexico. Taco Bell says it's replaced that link. This is ABC News.
8: Here's your sports radio forecast. Patchy smoke expected throughout today. Mostly sunny and hot otherwise, highs in the mid-90s. Tonight, lows in the low 70s. Mostly sunny tomorrow with showers likely, highs in the low 90s. And then more of the same on Sunday as chances of showers increase. And that's your sports radio forecast.

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5: Here's your sports radio forecast. Patchy smoke expected throughout today. Mostly sunny and hot otherwise. Highs in the mid-90s. Tonight, lows in the low 70s. Mostly sunny tomorrow with showers likely. Highs in the low 90s. And then more of the same on Sunday as chances of showers increase. And that's your sports radio forecast.

0: claims that the U.S. is targeting civilian infrastructure, but ABC security and defense analyst Mick Mulroy says,
1: to be a valid military target, it has to have at least a dual purpose, which indicates that the Iranian military gets a great advantage of it. So it doesn't mean that necessarily because civilians use it that it's off limits. And of course, Iran's attacking a desalination plant in Kuwait within the last 24 hours itself.
0: The apparent collapse of the ceasefire has sent gas prices higher. Now, according to AAA, the national average is just under $4 a gallon. President Trump has made major announcements about the war on social media, and now his social media company is selling early access to his messages on his Truth Social platform. That's alarmed watchdog groups. Another day of potentially unhealthy air quality for millions of people from the Midwest to Mid-Atlantic because of smoke from wildfires in Canada. This is ABC News.
2: Here's your sports radio forecast. Patchy smoke expected throughout today. Mostly sunny and hot otherwise, highs in the mid-90s. Tonight, lows in the low 70s. Mostly sunny tomorrow with showers likely, highs in the low 90s. And then more of the same on Sunday as chances of showers increase. And that's your sports radio forecast.

0: Nice. Nice. Now, are you playing that tonight?
1: Yes.
0: Oh, you are?
1: Oh, yeah.
0: Okay.
1: Oh, yeah. I call that my love letter to America.
0: Oh.
1: Yeah.
0: And to your fiance.
1: Yes, yes. But, you know, just where the world, where we are right now, man, you know.
0: Okay.
1: I believe in us.
0: What if you don't play Hold My Hand tonight?
1: Hold My Hand. If I don't play Hold My Hand, I might get some DMs. If I didn't play
0: Wagon Wheel?
1: All right, I would get some DMs. If I didn't play Wagon Wheel, it would be a riot.
0: Isn't it amazing?
1: It would be a riot if I didn't play it.
0: I remember when it first exploded and I said, hey, congratulations, you get to sing that song the rest of your life. Yeah, I mean, it's a good problem to have.
1: Yeah. Oh, I love it. I'm lucky. I'm one of those, I know artists who, friends of mine, who hate playing it. They played it so much they hate it. And I'm just one of those guys, I love it. The second you hit that note and that crowd, I love it, man. I've worked my whole life to have hits. And to have hits that are that big and that undeniable, man, I'll play them the rest of my life and be happy about it.
0: Yeah, because, you know, just a note to an artist, we don't want to hear what you want to play.
1: No.
0: We want you to play why we're there.
1: Exactly. Don't get me wrong. We will listen to the album track. We'll listen to it. That new song, we're going to listen to it. But you better play the song I want to hear. And I'm the guy. These people play their hard-earned money.
0: Yeah.
1: To see me play, I will play. I love it. Every night.
0: Last concert you went to?
1: Ooh, goodness gracious. Good question. The last concert I went to... Oh, Randy Foster played the Music Hall in Charleston about a year and a half ago, and I went to see him there. And it was awesome.
0: You know who's got an unbelievable voice?
1: Who?
0: Randy Travis.
1: Yes.
0: Like there's certain...
1: They think that I'm talking fool. It's so good, man. It's so good.
0: It is so rich.
1: Yes, and there's nobody. There's never been anybody like him.
0: But there's a couple. Like, who else stands out where you go, nobody could sing like that?
1: Stapleton. Nobody can
0: Chris
1: sing like
0: Stapleton.
1: That. Stapleton. Who else? Randy Travis. Female-wise, the new girl, Lauren Elena.
0: Nobody, oh, yeah.
1: Nobody sings like her. So she's got her own thing going. You know, and that's something in our business. When you got that, it's so rare because there's a lot of people, you know, I'm not coming down anything, but a lot of people sound like somebody else, or they sound like that.
0: Yes.
1: And when you have that thing where you sound like you, that's something you got.
0: Well, you're lucky.
1: I am very lucky.
0: Nobody sounds like you.
1: Very lucky. And I'm at that point, as if they do sound like people, people say they're trying to sound like Darius. So, and that's a good thing to have.
0: Who are you saying sounds like you?
1: Nobody.
0: Oh, okay. I wonder if Demi Moore could be a great singer with that voice.
1: I bet she could.
0: Yeah, I'm just curious about that.
1: Yeah, one. I bet she could do whatever she'd like to. Yeah.
0: Like my voice?
1: Yeah, like, you could be a good singer if you could sing. Yeah.
0: Wow. All my friends love a low rider. Low rider.
1: You really should have been a rapper. You really should have been a rapper. You don't even need a band. You need your own music.
0: Dolphins prediction this year?
1: Super Bowl. We're going to win the Super Bowl.
0: Attending.
1: Dolphins win the Super Bowl, and the Gamecocks will win their first national championship.
0: If Indiana can win a title, South Carolina can. By the way, Will Ferrell wants to say hello.
1: So, I would love to meet
0: Will
1: Ferrell.
0: So make sure you say hello.
1: Yeah, absolutely.
0: Thank you again. I'll see you tonight.
1: Yes.
0: That's Darius Rucker. Will Ferrell in the studio. He'll join us coming up. Final hour. Fritzy is here. Right, Todd?
2: I'm right here.
0: Yeah, you sounded great. Dylan, Marv, Paulie, yours truly. 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
12: Last night, the Mets beat the Phillies 4-1. The Mets' Francisco Alvarez homered twice, and pitcher Christian Scott tossed shutout ball into the sixth to get the win.
13: Biggest part of that I took from the day. I thought the offense did a good job battling and then finally get into the bullpen and putting some runs together. But I just keep my team in it for the most part. And that's what my job is. So I feel like I did a good job of that.
12: While the Mets and Phillies returned last night, the rest of the big league teams resume their seasons tonight. NBA news, there's still no free agent decision from LeBron James, but USA Today reports that the all-time leading scorer in the NBA has the information he needs and a decision is near. James was in New York yesterday recording his podcast in front of fans at Fanatics Fest. James telling the crowd he's not ready to reveal his next team just yet. And the teams from Spain and Argentina arrived in New Jersey yesterday. They meet in the World Cup final Sunday. Argentina attempting to go back-to-back. I'm Matt McCoy.
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1: Here's your sports radio forecast. Patchy smoke expected throughout today. Mostly sunny and hot otherwise, highs in the mid-90s. Tonight, lows in the low 70s. Mostly sunny tomorrow with showers likely, highs in the low 90s. And then more of the same on Sunday as chances of showers increase. And that's your sports radio forecast.

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2: Here's your sports radio forecast. Patchy smoke expected throughout today. Mostly sunny and hot otherwise, highs in the mid-90s. Tonight, lows in the low 70s. Mostly sunny tomorrow with showers likely, highs in the low 90s. And then more of the same on Sunday as chances of showers increase. And that's your sports radio forecast.

0: consistent quarterback play. But I'll believe a title when I see it. I want to watch it develop. They have a really tough schedule. It is a really, well, let's really
1: throw
0: tough
1: schedule. Can we throw up the schedule? Because I think now that they've entered the SEC.
0: Look at this thing. Jesus. Them
1: in Oklahoma, right? Coming from the Big 12.
0: Oh, my God.
1: Little different animal. I do believe this. Last year, the Ohio State game, I don't remember the score off the top of my head.
0: Low scoring.
1: It was low scoring, but they kind of got worked. Texas did not look good. They got to win that game, not just for their own psyche, for Arch's positive momentum heading into the season. Because look, Ole Miss was in the Final Four last year. I mean, Tennessee is a team that's considered down in the SEC. That's not easy to go there and win. You know, Florida with Summerall is going to be way better. LSU's got Lane Kiffin. A&M is, I know they beat them last year, but now this year it's going to be in College Station.
0: Yeah, Texas is not going undefeated with that schedule. Now they get Ole Miss and Trinidad Chambliss at home. That helps. Especially after you've played in order Tennessee, Oklahoma, Florida, then the fourth game's Ole Miss. If that's in Oxford, you're losing that football game. That's like college kids. It's hard to answer the bell 4 weeks in a row. And Ole Miss may be better than all those teams. So, yeah, it's a rough schedule. Missouri's tricky. LSU is going to be tough.
1: Big time. Well, there's only 12 teams in the playoffs. And more than likely, if you go 9-3, you're not getting in. You're going to lose an SEC game, maybe two. So if you lose that Ohio State game, Texas would only have the margin for error to lose one SEC game to keep their to go 10-2. And the pressure on Arch, what's their roster worth? $50, $60 million?
0: They only leave the state of Texas three times. So that's the good news. They don't have, their road trips are easy. But again, you're traveling with 19, 20, 21-year-old kids. Road trips can be, in the NFL, I almost feel like there's no home field advantage anymore with all the equipment. In college, you see good teams go on the road and literally fold. Within two drives, you're like turnovers, penalties. So it's hard when I see a college schedule that's got, I mean, just look at these losable road games at Tennessee, at Missouri, at LSU, at Texas A&M. They probably won't lose at Missouri, but Missouri's can be sneaky. You know, in two of those games, you're going to have a bad quarter, a bad series, or a bad half with college kids.
1: I also think for Ohio State, they've had back-to-back years where they've lost a ton of guys to the draft. And last year, the defensive guys, Sonny Styles, Arvell Reese, and Caleb Downs, like you kind of got to get them now. You get them at home. That game, I mean, talk about a football game early on in the season. Ohio State, Texas, sign me up for that one.
0: Yep.
1: Talk about another game sign you up for is the World Cup final on Fox, where Lamine Yamal and Spain will take on Lionel Messi. But here's the problem. Yamal entered the World Cup coming off a hamstring injury with Barcelona back in April. Ahead of the final, he was seen with a wrap on his left hamstring. Yeah. The manager has downplayed the injury and said he will play, but it's something to keep an eye on. I mean, this is...
0: Well, they have so much depth. That's the good news. And they're not really Yamal dependent. They're not Argentina.
1: They're like the 85 Bears of soccer.
0: Yeah, they've just got dudes, you know, but it's something. I mean, he'll play. I can't imagine an 18-year. And also, young people heal faster, generally.
1: Have you seen the picture when he was a baby with Messi? I thought it was AI.
0: So
1: then everyone told me it's real. Yeah. I mean, and now he's the superstar, young superstar for Barcelona. Messi was obviously a star for Barcelona. That's an incredible photo.
0: It is. John Middlecoff with the news.
2: Well, that's the news.
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2: The Herd Line News.
0: Our top 10 goals from the World Cup. 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
7: Mic check.
0: Is Messi the best male athlete of all time? Well, no, he's not. He's not the best athlete. I mean, Tom Brady is the most productive, accomplished football player and has never been close to the best athlete, maybe even in high school on his own team. Jokic has been the best NBA player for most of the last decade. He's not the most athletic guy on the Denver Nuggets. Was Tiger Woods a great athlete? It's interesting. I mean, Messi is 5'7 and 150 pounds. I mean, there are rides at Disneyland. 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He's 5'7. I mean, he's a small guy. Is he a great athlete? 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We have trouble separating. Most athletic means you can jump out of the gym. Best athlete. 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
14: From Sports Radio, here is your Virginia Sports Minute. I'm Connor Arthur. At the ACC kickoff in Charlotte, North Carolina, new Virginia Tech head coach James Franklin made it clear he expects the Hokies to make waves immediately, pointing to a massive physical transformation over the offseason.
15: We've been able to hit the ground running. We are bigger, we are stronger, we are faster than we have been. There's no doubt about that. And I think our depth is in a position to be able to compete.
14: Franklin also emphasized the importance of staff chemistry and local knowledge as Tech builds towards their September 5th season opener against VMI in Blacksburg.
15: When you're able to do something unconventional like we did in hiring Coach Pry as our defensive coordinator, I think that really helped. Having someone like that that really understood the challenges of the place, the strengths of the place, the institutional knowledge, the community knowledge was extremely valuable.
16: ABC News, I'm Wayne Cabot. As Canada fights nearly 900 fires burning, Toronto's Premier Doug Ford seeks to put out a diplomatic fire from some in the U.S. calling for sanctions against Canada.
17: For those same elected officials from the Republican Party, why don't they talk to their governor and see how they can support us?
16: The Brewers say tonight's game against the Marlins is on, even as the air quality index approaches 400 in Milwaukee, and FIFA is monitoring the air over New Jersey for Sunday's World Cup final. Michigan still has it the worst from the intestinal illness that has victims camping out in their bathrooms. Another 700 cases just since yesterday, just in Michigan. The CDC looking at contaminated lettuce sold to Taco Bells in Michigan, plus Ohio, Indiana, Kentucky, and West Virginia. DHS Secretary Mark Wayne Mullen says states that don't investigate their voters for possible election fraud could lose federal money. This is ABC News.
18: Here's your sports radio forecast. Patchy smoke expected throughout today. Mostly sunny and hot otherwise, highs in the mid-90s. Tonight, lows in the low 70s. Mostly sunny tomorrow with showers likely, highs in the low 90s. And then more of the same on Sunday as chances of showers increase. And that's your sports radio forecast.
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1: 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We've got baseball

0: royalty under the lights in the Bronx. It's Shohei Ohtani and the Dodgers versus Cody Bellinger and the Yankees. 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
1: Well, I got to say, the last 4 to 5 weeks in all the years I've been doing this, radio or TV or whatever, it's been the most fun I've had. Soccer is something because 70 to 75% of, as you guys all know, of this business, what we do here, is National Football League and things connected to it. College football, the draft, free agency, it's just a big part. If I was a sports talk show in London, the English Premier League is 75% of the discussion. If I was a sports talk show host in Montreal, the NHL is 75% of discussion. That drives our bus. So, I mean, that's just our reality of how you drive the numbers. But I in the off season, I never wanted to work at the NFL Network. I would rather talk about other stuff. Years ago, the WNBA and Caitlin Clark became a huge story. And I'd said over and over on the end, it was so much fun. It was like, oh, it's new stuff to, you know, study and watch and follow and create content. It was just really, really unique. And we'd never talked WNBA, but Caitlin Clark, just her style and all the, you know, animosity. It was good content. Well, I mean, for the last 4 or 5 weeks, this has been as much fun as you can have doing what I do, talking and observing and watching and dissecting sports. The World Cup has been just absolutely fantastic. A learning experience for anybody curious about the game, that even as a casual, I think it's been overwhelmingly successful. And tip of the cap to the teammates I have at Fox and the remarkable job they have done. So I thought today on a Friday, as we get ready for Spain and Argentina, that is Sunday on Fox, we would give you the 10 greatest goals we have seen up to this point.
2: Number 10.
3: Might that change here? That's a lovely piece of skill. What about the hit? Oh! It's a cracker! A blockbuster for Bosnia. Talk about teenage kicks. What a moment for the 18-year-old.
2: Number 9.
4: Well defended that time. They have two players.
5: Duvern won it. Quick shot taken.
6: Oh. What a goal! Isador!
4: One of the best goals that we've seen all tournament. And my goodness, just gets all of it to that top corner. What a fantastic strike.
2: Number 8.
7: If there's anyone on the field that can float it into that top corner, it's that man.
3: Tillman! It's in! Malik Tillman! 2-0 United States!
7: Tillman delivers for the United States. Make the keeper work. And boy, does he. Intense focus, lines up for power, and just bangs it.
2: Number 7.
8: Harry Kane. Still Harry Kane! Oh, my word! Majestic Harry Kane! Unbelievable! England lead 2-1. Arise, Sir Harry. He's just done the business for England big time.
9: Who else? King Harry.
2: Number 6.
10: Shelderup's been brilliant since he came on.
11: Haaland, he wants another one. He's got another one! How about that? Extraordinary! Just phenomenal!
12: He can't help it, can he? He just can't help scoring.
13: Another massive moment for that man. Norway's surely going through now.
2: Number 5.
14: Right up the gut. What a ball that is. Messi on the turn. Options either side. Lionel Messi! There's your goal! There's more history! There's the magic man again!
15: Find Messi there, running at your back line. Good luck. Cuts onto the left foot, and he picks out that top corner. And now Messi's on the board.
2: Number 4.
14: Shelderup on Konsa. Shelderup. He'll fire to Konsa. It's in! It's in off the post! Andreas Shelderup! A bolt of lightning out of the clear Florida sky to give Norway the lead!
15: What a strike from Shelderup!
2: Number 3.
14: Mario heads it back in. Doué able to find Mbappe through traffic. Kylian Mbappe! 20 career World Cup goals! Gives France the lead in the quarterfinal.
15: And Mbappe doesn't need much space. The top spin on the ball. The quick release is what catches Bono. And he has no chance getting to that ball.
2: Number two.
11: Alvarez! Oh! That is a wondrous goal! Argentina, do it again! Just sensational. Julian Alvarez, unstoppable to break the hearts of Switzerland.
2: Number one.
14: Set quickly and trying to catch Argentina napping. McAllister can't make the play. Lopez Cabral! It's incredible! It's remarkable! It's almost unbelievable! It's Cape Verde for a second time tonight, tying the game!
15: I love this game, man. I just love it. That's a goal that dreams are made of. Oh my gosh! What a finish!
1: The most spectacular goal in this World Cup, fittingly, from Cape Verde. It gave us everything. Cape Verde, Messi, Spain's dominance, France's upset, the controversial England loss. America thrilled us, then discouraged us. This thing has just had so much, it's woven all together, and it's been a remarkable 5 weeks. We had so many great guests. I had Mo Adu on, and before I did, I usually talk to the guests for a minute or two before they come on during the break. And I said, I feel like I've taken a midterm, a 5 week midterm, a crash course in soccer. And you can watch a game. I used to be an MLS season ticket holder at LAFC. You can go to occasional games. You can watch it on TV, but it's almost like language. Like if you really want to learn a language and you really, you want to speak French, I mean, the way to really, really go deep is move there. Dua Lipa can do some things for you, right? You can have your phone and you can practice and do 400 hours. I've done that before, but it's, you know, it's to go a mile deep on something. You have to watch it a lot and micro analyze it and get emotional about it. And that's what soccer has done. It's been a crash course for the American consumer. And it does make me want to watch and keep my eye on Cape Verde and Erling Haaland. Right? It's like, okay, I got to go deep on Spain. I went to Madrid. I knew they were good. It makes me want to read about Spain and their federation and their culture. And it's just, it's been really remarkable. And the revenue, the ratings, the merch, the ticket sales, America's into it. And I've said before, I don't know where we're at and where we're going to be. But if 10,000 kids in America, in this country of 350 million people, if 10,000 kids choose soccer going forward, they're 8, 9, 10 years old right now, over baseball, or basketball, or football, and 300 to 400 get Division I scholarships, and maybe 8 eventually are good enough to play somewhere MLS or beyond, can we get 2 stars? Can we find our Erling Haaland? I don't worry about goal. I don't worry about the back end. I don't worry about athleticism. That's not it. We've always been athletic. I don't worry about athleticism. I don't worry about goalkeeping. We've always been extraordinary. But can we find another number 9 along with Flo Balogun? Can Pulisic not have to be our vocal leader? Because we find that. So we're well capitalized. There's a lot of people here. It's an incremental sport. You're not going to get great overnight. As we noted multiple times, Japan had a 100-year plan. Japan did. In 1992, they unveiled a 100-year plan to win the World Cup. This is not the NFL where you get 7 rounds of draft picks. If you get the right coach and Ben Johnson or Vrabel, and you've got a talented young quarterback, whoa, playoffs. Just jump over people. It's not the way it works. It's closer to the NBA. You know, you get one great player out of a draft. Congratulations. That's infrequent. So, and now you have Spain favored over Messi and Argentina. Greg Berhalter earlier on Spain. And what just makes that country so great at this beautiful sport?
16: You know, it is a cultural thing. When you look at the Spanish team and you match them up, you know, pound for pound as athletes to all the other teams, they're way below the other teams. But what they have is just an amazing comfort on the ball and understanding of how to play. And that starts at such a young age. You have to imagine everything they're doing on the field is with their feet. And think about how difficult that is. So you need to recruit the skills. It's a hard wiring thing.
1: Just been fantastic. John Middlecoff, appreciate you filling in last couple of days. And, you know, as a football guy, you've been into the World Cup.
0: It's been a cultural moment. It feels like I think a huge draw has been all these games. You turn it on, it's like, oh, they're playing at Foxborough. They're playing in Kansas City. It feels like I'm watching football in soccer, right? Because they're playing in all of our football stadiums. It's almost like a kind of like a warm-up for week one in about a month and a half.
1: Yeah, it's hard to put it in words what it's meant, but it's been good for our company. I think it's been good for the country. And this is usually the slow time of the year for us. It's been anything but. And it's been just just this infusion of passion, and it has arrived in America. And there's about seven different metrics to prove it.
0: The games at Azteca in Mexico, those back-to-back knockout games, felt like I was watching Alabama LSU at night. It was incredible atmosphere.
1: Yeah. If I had to pick, Mexico-England was about as dramatic as anything we've seen. The meltdown by England was obviously something. But they don't lose much at Azteca. And for England to go in there, and Bellingham and Kane are both remarkable, really, it set the tone for what was a fantastic World Cup. And it's Spain, it's Argentina, it's Sunday, it's on Fox. Thanks so much, everybody, for being part of it. Enjoy it Sunday. I will. For John Middlecoff, be safe. Take a deep breath. Enjoy Sunday.
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1: 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I am Monty Bolaños. He is Buck Rising. Happy to be hanging out with you guys on this Friday as we continue to dive into the World Cup, LeBron James, and even a little bit of college sports coming up. 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
2: 3-1 is launched to left. Marsh going back. It's over his head. He turns and it's gone. It snuck over the railing and left into the flower bed. Francisco Alvarez with his second home run of the game.
1: Yeah, you just heard it again, Mets Radio Network. The first game back from the All-Star break for baseball yesterday, Thursday, Mets defeated the Phillies 4-1. Another loss for the Phillies because that All-Star game was also a loss.
3: Yeah, I mean, if you're a Phillies fan, though, you're still looking down at the Mets in the NL East.
1: Fair.
3: And laughing at them. So I'm glad the Mets got a little bit of happiness on that homer, but I don't imagine there's a lot of good vibes around the Mets.
1: Yeah, you're right. You're right.
3: So, Monty, I want to talk a little college football, if you'll indulge me here, because I'm in the college football part of the world. And the World Cup, the closest thing that we have to the World Cup in this country as far as the tribalism of the sport, to me, is college football.
1: And totally.
3: There are figures in college football that are polarizing, that are funny, that are problematic, that are incredibly accomplished. And Dabo Swinney is probably, to some extent, all of those things rolled into one as a two-time national championship winning coach. But I don't know if you've seen these quotes from Dabo. We got media days going on, talking season, as we call it, in SEC country. SEC media days next week. ACC media days going on right now. And I don't know who had the dumber quote this week at ACC media days between Dabo or Bill Belichick, who's talking about culture and getting people on the same page and people in the building being involved in academics and compliance and trainings when his girlfriend's submitting Freedom of Information Acts against his requests against his employer last year, or Dabo, who is a two-time national champion and is responsible for the best version of Clemson football that we've ever seen, where they used to be a joke, where Clemsoning used to be a synonym to choking big games away. He, at every turn, Monty, I don't know how familiar you are with Dabo and his press conferences.
1: He says, I've heard a couple. I did see a little of what he said, but share with me more.
3: Well, he likes to sermonize. Dabo likes to get up there. He'll be asked a question. He'll take it in seven different directions, make it a 13-minute response. Sometimes there's something that the answer is grounded in or that the response is grounded in, but mostly Dabo just seems like he is hearing or reading way too much of the press around him, and that at every turn, he wants to lash out against it. So he is saying that he's past the point of trying to validate himself and his worth as a coach, despite many people questioning the way that Clemson and specifically Dabo have been reticent, outright unwilling in certain circumstances to adapt to the modern age of college football, specifically the transfer portal and NIL. He gave this quote today. Well, most people don't have one. Talking about a national championship, mm-hmm. and probably never will get one. So I don't feel like I got to go and So I don't really feel like I got to go win another national title to prove anything to anybody. I just want to focus on the things that really drive me, and that is impacting these guys' lives, truly fulfilling the purpose that we have in our program. Nobody wants to win more than me, and we've won 11 championships in the last 15 years. He's talking about conference national championships as well. I think the next closest coach has 6, so being who I am, that served us well. So I don't know how to be anything other than me, but as far as, like, I got to go win another national championship to prove something to somebody, I'm not really wired that way. You can't end the same sentence or in the same paragraph, Monty. It says nobody wants to win more than me, and then say, yeah, I already got 2. What do I need another one? To show you that I can win another one? To show her that I can win another one? To show him that I can win another one? No, you can't be the coach who says nobody wants to win more than me and then talk about how great you used to be at the height of your powers, which has been, I don't know, a considerable amount of time. They were the national championship favorites last year. They had the Heisman front runner at quarterback last year, and they were garbage, absolute garbage. Dabo has to develop some shred of self-awareness. Or Clemson's finally going to call him on their bluff, Monty, and they're going to fire his ass. And he is going to deserve it.
1: Is that what he's trying to do?
3: He is daring them to fire me. I dare you.
1: No.
3: Do better. And they probably would.
1: I would hate this if my coach said this. Does he not know with NIL and the transfer portal, it's like a new team every year? It's like it's his first day. How do you attract players with these comments? I have no idea, Buck. I can't believe it. Don't go anywhere. We're going to dive back into the WNBA.
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8: 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And they asked them, who are the 10 best quarterbacks in the league? Where's Sam Darnold? And that's what's really interesting. Even the GMs in this league don't know what the hell to do with Sam Darnold. 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
15: 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While several inversions were created between 1800 and 1870, Edison created one that featured the first long-lasting carbon filament that could safely be used in homes and businesses.
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16: And we're live here outside the Perez family home just waiting for the... And there they go! Almost on time this morning. Mom is coming out the front door strong with a double-arm kid carry. Looks like Dad has the bags. Daughter is bringing up the rear. Oh, but the diaper bag wasn't closed. Diapers and toys are everywhere. Ooh, but Mom has just nailed the perfect car seat buckle for the toddler. And now the eldest daughter, who looks to be about 9 or 10, has secured herself in the booster seat. Dad zips the bag closed, and they're off. Ah, but looks like Mom doesn't realize her coffee cup is still on the roof of the car. And there it goes. Oh, that's a shame. That mug was a fam favorite.
17: Don't sweat the small stuff. Just nail the big stuff.

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13: There's a photo that made the rounds of an absolute jack. Prescott looks like the Incredible Hulk mixed with Popeye the Sailor Man. Exaggerated arms, over the top, massive shoulders, the physique of just an absolute beast.
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0: 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It is the Odd Couple. Kelvin Washington, Rob G in for Rob on a Funky Flashback Friday. Next hour, a whole lot to get to. Mark Funky Co. Medina going to join us at about 8:30 Eastern, 5:30 Pacific. Bill Belichick is making the rounds, getting in the news a little bit. We'll talk about that as well.
1: And I hate that song.
0: That's right. Last hour, we'll have, of course, Last Call. And also, we'll touch on John Calipari. Has some thoughts about the NBA and some players and what's happening there, some contract disputes and whatnot. So we'll talk about that as well. Right now, it is time to get into your Tire Rack play of the day.
2: Swinging a high fly ball towards the monster. It's up. It's deep. Narvaez bat flips. It's gone. And Anna lands down. Perfect day just somehow got more perfect. Solo shot, Narvaez.
0: That is your Tire Rack play of the day. 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
0: Red Sox Radio, of course, right there. 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All right, Rob G, do we have the sound from Adam Silver at all, or are we just going to say
3: no, we do not.
0: All right, so Adam Silver said something I thought was interesting. And I'm going to paraphrase a little bit here. But Adam Silver, of course, is as he's out there in Vegas, as everybody is, for all the stuff NBA. It's kind of been the mecca of all things basketball over the last couple of weeks. You got AAUs, you got the other leagues, other basketball tournaments and leagues out there as well. But Adam Silver actually spoke on LeBron, asked about him, and essentially what he said was, yeah, I'm going to need you to give us where you're going, Bron. And they're like, well, what do you mean? He said, yeah, we're trying to figure out this schedule. We're right there at the end of the deadline. We need to be working on this schedule, and we need LeBron to pick a team. And I love that he just kept it real, Rob G. He was like, look, we got Christmas games. We got big games. We got all these days.
3: You know, networks are calling me. We got to get this thing figured out.
0: Networks are calling. Hey, which game? We need to know. Because, for instance, you know, if you got a game where, you know, you might have a good team. Like, let's say you're going to put the Rockets on versus the Lakers. But all of a sudden, you can say, wait. We can put, I'm making it up, you know, Philly against the Lakers with LeBron, former team, and all that good stuff. Oh, my bad, Houston. Houston, we got a problem because it's about to be Philly in there. So I just find it interesting that, again, as much as I get LeBron fatigue, I totally get that, right? It's been 24 years of him. The ups, the downs, the good, the bad, the winning, the losing, all the good things, all that comes with it. I fully understand that. But I just still find it remarkable that teams are holding off on a couple of dollars just in case. Teams are holding on to wait. Teams are excited. Teams are making pitches. Rookies are making pitches. Bob Myers are making pitches. And even the NBA himself, Adam Silver, is like, before we click enter, before we click print, or before we click send and send off these schedules to everybody, can you please let us know? And by the way, I'm getting a little tired of this, Bron. Come on. Make up your decision, because the rest of the league and TV rights and all of that, network rights, depends on it. And I just find that remarkable, Rob G, 24 years in, that we're still here where he's still controlling things like that. I just, whether you can literally, you can love him or hate him or be in between, I still think that's incredible.
3: I mean, I feel like the only ones that I'd be waiting on will be opening night, Christmas Day, and what, maybe MLK Day? Because other than that, No, because Golden State's going to get national games because of Steph, no matter what. Miami's going to get national games no matter what because of Giannis. Philly's going to get national games because they're a big market. And Cleveland, like... Mm-mm,
0: don't get carried away. Exactly.
3: But
0: Cleveland might get an extra 15 games on TV if he goes there. And I would say with your Boston, I mean your Miami, that they're for sure going to get some early. But, I mean, it makes a whole heck of a difference if it's the return of LeBron to Miami. Are you kidding me? It's a whole different thing. So I'm with you. Giannis warrants national televised games. But you weren't clamoring for the Giannis televised games with Milwaukee.
3: Yeah, but if you're the NBA, if I'm going to be waiting for anybody, it's going to be like Wemby, right? It's because I need to build the next wave of superstar. If I'm trying to hold on for dear life because LeBron in year 24 and Steph in year 18 and KD, like, that's part of the problem. You should not be waiting for a guy in year 23, 24 to hold up your entire NBA schedule. Hey, 3 or 4 dates, cool. But other than that, nah. I wait
0: here's
3: for
0: why,
3: you.
0: Here's why I get your sentiment, for sure. I really do. And I think your logic
3: don't sound
0: is right.
3: Like
0: I get
3: you
0: that.
3: Get it. You seem upset.
0: Well, I don't seem upset, but I also know this. You don't forget, we don't know if this is his last year. We know talent-wise, it doesn't have to be, right? We all, I think we'd agree on that. But what I mean is, if all of a sudden, week, 2 weeks, or in or something, and LeBron just lets, hey, you know what? This is, for instance, let's say in a matter of hours to days at this point, he says, I'm going back to Cleveland to finish this thing. Rob G, that changes everything, right? That changes. This is the farewell tour of the guy who's
3: we don't even know if it's his farewell tour.
0: But what I'm saying is if he comes out and says, I'm going to Cleveland to end it, I'm saying I'm booking it. The kid who came from Akron in Northeast Ohio started there and is ending it. That changes everything. And he's going to be on TV dagnear every game. I don't care if it's a Tuesday versus the Hornets.
3: I guess. I disagree with you still.
0: No, you get it. If this is the end, you definitely want to utilize that as much as you can if you're Adam Silver in the NBA. Come on, Rob G. We are.
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2: 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It's up. It's deep. Narvaez bat flips. And it's gone. And Anna lands down. Perfect day. Just somehow got more perfect. Solo shot Narvaez.
24: 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They've won 10 in a row after they shut out the Rays 10-0. It is their longest winning streak since 2016. Game two of that doubleheader is on right now. They're edging the Rays 3-2, bottom of the second in Boston. Dodgers and Yankees are scoreless from New York. It is the bottom of the third. In golf, Lucas Herbert has a two-shot lead after two rounds of the Open Championship at 8-under par overall. Bryson DeChambeau was penalized two strokes for improving the area of his intended backswing. I'm Brianna Miro.
25: One guy is happily divorced. One guy is happily married. One guy gets called daddy by his three beautiful daughters. Aww. One guy gets called daddy after a credit card approval. One guy won a state high school basketball championship. One guy only covered a state high school basketball championship. One guy does voiceovers for fast food chains. One guy only eats fast food. Does this seem weird to anybody else?
26: Hey, I heard that.
25: Can this sports writer and this sports fan share a radio show without driving each other crazy? Now, live from the Fox Sports Radio studios, here's Fox Sports Radio's Odd Couple with Rob G sitting in for Rob Parker. Here's Kelvin Washington.
0: That's right, it's the Odd Couple on a...